0: Don't you feel like you actually at the bar? Like, it's so authentic. I've been to a couple. I don't even drink, and I've been to a couple dollar bill bars. It's so colorful and authentic, man. That was Ciara Farrell, and we just heard Dollar Bill Bar. And she opened with I Could Drive You Crazy.
1: Lars Gotrich produced this one, and Neil Tivolt recorded and mixed it. After the break, Wyatt Flores, and later, MJ Lenderman.
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0: On this week's Wait, Wait, Don't Tell Me, John Cusack describes his latest project.
1: Well, just think of a metaphysical crime movie mixed with a kind of a drug mule movie mixed with E.T. So
0: right.
1: Think French Connection meets E.T.
0: Right.
1: Meets My Dinner with Andre meets Smokey and the Bandit.
0: Yeah.
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0: I'm Peter Sagal. Join us for the news quiz that's not quite what you were expecting. That's Wait, Wait from NPR.
2: Wait, Wait, Don't Tell Me, coming up at 10 a.m. right after Weekend Edition. The forecast for today, we'll start off with clouds and some morning fog. Mostly clearing, though, and highs from the low 60s at the ocean to the upper 70s around the bay and some mid-80s in the furthest inland areas. It should reach 80 in San Mateo and 68 in downtown San Francisco. I'm Sandy Althaus. 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Michael State is in at 5 o'clock.

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1: By now, hope you're fully awake on this Sunday morning for the Sunday Puzzle. That's on the way next on Weekend Edition from NPR News here on KQED. 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

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What will the Bay Area be like in 20 years? Hear from San Francisco State University students about what the future of the Bay looks like. That's tonight at 6 on KQED News.